0: 325 Cup Train.
1: 325, go ahead.
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side. The 29th clear plate showing expired 531-25 on a 2004 to a Moses Mejia out of Los Angeles.

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1: 309.
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0: Trying to get further. Report of a verbal at Park and Olive. RP is being somewhat uncooperative.
1: 309 from JN Center.
2: Very 23. Night officer.

0: 316, did they clarify what type of weapons were involved?
1: Negative, they're being uncooperative. I have another one, landline, that's a language barrier. A red Acura is going to be in question, unknown 28. They are advising that there's some subjects still on scene, possible gang members that are trying to fight the RV or make him disappear.
2: Three on that copy. Plano and Miranda now.

0: through and I beam flag down. All of them park. It's going to be on the east side of Murray Park.
1: 10-4.
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1: Go ahead.
2: Washington, Charles, Tom, King, 4217. 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
2: 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Registered to a Gabino Flores out of Mount Vernon. 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

0: 323. Can you just advise which one of these guys I'm out with is the one that struck the juvenile?
1: 10-9, I had a lot of background.
0: Which of these guys that are sitting down are the one that actually struck the juvenile?

0: advising the one in the light beige shirt.
1: Copy. Break 4 of us. It's going to be Adrian Sanchez. History with them, 29.
2: Go ahead.
1: It's going to be Lasso Sanchez, first of Adrian, November 24th of 2001.
3: Do you want me to check out?

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0: Andy. 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No, wearing red shorts, black shirt. Just went in saying he pulled out a knife. I don't know where the knife is at right now.
1: Cody.

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We have multiple parties.

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0: Portal 316, we should have extensive history with Adrian Sanchez for 6 Frank.
1: Is there an additional last name not showing under date of birth 11/24/01?
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1: Affirmative, changing it to O2, I'm aware. It's Sanchez Marino.

We're getting conflicting stories. This guy's saying they just got here 5 minutes ago and the juvenile in the green attacked the homeless people. That checks out with Adrian right here. That's what he advised. He's intoxicated though, 6 frames.

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That seems like it's a prior conflict between the two families. Possibly uncle is ex of one of the females of the other family.

0: website. 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
1: Just Adrian right now, that I know of.

We have the audible alarm. It's going to be at Summit Charter Academy, Matthew Campus, 175 South Matthew. It's going to be the southwest yard.

0: Bravo Foxtrot.
1: 270.
0: It's going to be a verbal altercation between two families that turns into a 242. We'll be submitting charges for the 242 and giving options to both families. One of the subjects had a pocket knife, but he never brandished it. It was just in his pocket.

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1: Same 20.
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1: It's 10-4. Medical's en route, so is fire. Is fire needed?
0: Negative. I think medical should be just okay.

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0: Just information, 2 calls sending highest priority is going to be a transient issue. It's going to be Jesse Schiltz again at Westwood and Roby. This time he's carrying a sledgehammer around.
1: Ten four.

0: 70. I partially covered you. One additional call pending of a suspicious vehicle in the area of 50 East Locust.
1: And ambulance 23.
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0: 27. Looks like it's going to be a follow-up regarding a stolen trailer that's been reported already with the county. She's advising that she's already in communication with the sheriff's department.
1: Units are 23.

0: 3-29, confirming the RP doesn't want contact.
1: Affirmative, no contact.
0: 10-4.
2: Reported vehicle is check one at the residence. We'll be checking the area.

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1: 27.
0: RP was advised to stand by for a deputy who's already in route. You can close out check 16. Units are attending.
1: 10.

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0: 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It's completely empty. We'll be contacting the building to the west.
1: Tampa.

0: me, were there any other information on him other than him carrying a sledgehammer?
1: They said he was wearing no shirt, gray sweatpants, brown boots. Was out at the same location earlier with the paint can, but there was no further information.
0: 10-4.
2: 328-270.
0: We contacted him at Westwood and Vine. His cart broke. He said he'd get his belongings back together.

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0: Paul 327. We contacted a trailer further west of the on the property. She's advising that RP's GOA when asked what occurred. All I think had notes. She's off. Needing law enforcement assistance at this time.
1: Temper. 28. He's code 4 right now. He's grabbing a broom from his mom's residence on Orange and cleaning up nails from the roadway. He's going to gather his stuff. I'll be standing by.
2: Temper. I'm 10-8. 329, so far.

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1: 329, I copy 76.
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0: Affirmative. She said it should be in the parking lot in the white Equinox.
1: Four. I'll be 76.

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2: Paul 329, he's in custody.

312P was clear local. CIC is 27 with suspended or revoked service needed on index number. History is 6 Frank.

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1: 326. 332 will be transporting by 95, I'll be 1082.

0: 329. The victim was dropped off. I'll be back en route to the unit.
1: Going 23 on Putnam in Salisbury. With about 4, 5, 6 juveniles. 3 juveniles.

0: They're coming back with their parents. It looks like they're at a party. They're all cooperative.
1: 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Can you respond to that?
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0: 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I'll be 76 to Coles for case number 26 Paul 19616.

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0: B27. I spoke with the female, who the owner of the Toyota. She was counseled and she advised she was having issues with her alarm. I also spoke with the RP. He was counseled on the misuse of 911. I'm 10-8.
1: Jumper.
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0: 32. I'll be out with Chester Shields.
1: Copy, you're out with Jesse Shields. Who are you good for?
0: Abram. California Play 4, Lincoln, David George, 207. Olivan Newcomb, Fresh Red.

224. This is the second time our shift dealt with him, and day shift dealt with him earlier as well. What's the address, please?

0: 0332, just for info, Shields is advising he didn't call for assistance, he's unaware who did.
1: The neighboring residents also didn't call 911. It appears nobody in the area needs assistance.
2: Park 3277.
1: Go for it.

0: 25. I copy the T. Is there any injuries?
1: We're attempting to ascertain that now, but believe negative.
0: 476.
2: Follow me, 27, 29, 1.
1: 27.
2: Adam 6995108, last opinion.
1: September.

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1: Good.
0: Gilbert, clear local. He's on county probation for 21310, subject to search and test. This 27 is suspended or revoked.
1: 10-4. Sam, T-24, T-28, are you available for 21?

0: 326. It's now at 20,002. Driver ran into an address of 1236 South Main, unknown trailer number. It's a Hispanic male, a white and blue striped colored shirt.
1: 10-4, is the RP staying by anywhere? I'm 23.
0: RP looked like she was just north of the intersection.
1: I'm out with the vehicle.

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0: can you get the 28 so we can get the RO's address?
1: Portico, copy 28. 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

0: 8 Nora, Tom Zebra, 781, clear and current, 709 Honda. 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
1: So, more of the RP out here, inviting the friends to the trip. Roger, bye.
0: I can copy that.

0: 5 yards. 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He ran into the trailer park around here.
1: Topper.

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1: Temple.

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1: Last unit.

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1: I'll be 10-6 on inventory search. CHP is with me.
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0: 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I'll be 10-6 on a CST 180.

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0: The vehicle I was out with is code 4. They advised they weren't needing any assistance. I'll just check one on anyone else in the park needing assistance.
1: 10-4.

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2: Golden State has a vehicle. I'll be 10-8, check 40, 10-9-2 with the 180.
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1: 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He is an Edward.

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0: 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Both of those last two poles I gave you, the wires run from those poles directly to the pole that was struck.
1: Temper.

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1: Jose Clear, local NCIC. 27 is suspended or revoked. He's on DMV court probation through June 26th.
0: 10-4, other resolution.
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0: っていたりね。
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0: 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He was advised to pack up and move along. Myself and 329 will be routed to the verbal.
1: Temper.
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0: 332 is clear, expired, 6225 on a 16 Acura to Luis Martinez, address on Greenfield.
1: Definitely.

0: Portable 312. The building was locked and secured. Two vehicles were leaving the parking lot when I arrived. One I ran, the other one appeared to be a worker. Close call at check 51.
1: Contacted earlier today by day shift regarding the alarm issue.

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Code 4.

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0: 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I'll be standing by.

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All subjects have left the residence.

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0: So welfare check, 333 North Indiana, unit 304. RP sounded extremely intoxicated. I claimed her boyfriend was currently assaulting and choking her. They were both in the living room. Nothing was actually heard. She disconnected with question further.
1: 2481. 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
1: In code 4, I'm still trying to locate the apartment.
0: Can you show me en route to South County to drop off property? I'll be 1019 for a few prior. Over.
1: Twin for Bell with one on a bike on Porter, just west of the Citrus. Port Road 312, the unit's going to be in the single-story apartments on the east side of the apartment complex.

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0: 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I didn't advise. 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

0: call 627. I made contact with one of the responsible through Ring camera. I'm just attempting to make contact with the sister that's allegedly home.
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0: 212, were we able to 29 either party?
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0: 10-4, we'll get that, we'll provide that info.

0: Marion by name of Doobie?
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0: Last up, Alvarado, first of Yahida, Yellow Adam, Henry Adam, Ida, Robert Adam, 31387.

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Also, did not observe any force entry at this time.

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History is 6 rank.

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0: Is there a unit available at 25 while getting an ETA from RP indicating you might want the permit cleared?

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0: 328. 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
1: Be at the door. Code 4, 2729 by City Hall.
0: Good.
1: Yellow 5133226, loss of Rodriguez.
0: Affirmative, just down the street.

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28, could you change the nature of the cost and incident report?

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As of right now, both parties were provided options and counseled on misuse of 911 and misuse of police reports. Checkpoint is made.

0: 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It's going to be 4 Norwood Lincoln Robert 890 E Street in Bellevue.
1: 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E Street, E Edward in Bellevue.

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2: 10-4. 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
0: We're sending 330 South 8, Adam. We have an RP advising her vehicle was broken into approximately 10 ago. The suspect was wearing white shoes is all she could advise. Both cars are parked on Lotus Unknown direction of travel. She believes he may still be in the area.
1: Same traffic.

0: 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Break 328-312, copy traffic. Check the area of 550 West Springville. Had an RP advised that there was a Springville and J, that there was a male subject crossing the street and twirling a knife. As my partner was asking questions, the RP started to laugh. All she could advise is the subject wearing a all black with a hoodie.
1: Please all time traffic.

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1: Campground information. Both vehicles were unlocked. Unknown if there was anything taken.
0: B-27, 10-4. 20-23, check.
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0: Copy. Last unit, you have low volume.
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0: 27-224. Was he on foot or on a bike?
1: 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The only thing he could describe was white shoes, unknown color pants or clothing.
2: 3-6-1-8-1-1,
1: 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Last of Bert, Boy Yellow, Robert David, first of James, 9-15-88.

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0: 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It's going to be a no bail for weapons charges. 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
1: Can't bar any fresh charges?
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This information, contact the TCSO. They'll be checking the area of the lake for the vehicle and the subject. 10-4, thank you.

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0: 3, 29 female, and her boyfriend aren't here. I'll be giving the RP a 21.
1: For this information, do you have the other unit check in the park?
0: Copy that.
1: Confirming negative on them being at the residence.
0: Affirmative, negative. The boyfriend's parents stated they advised her to leave earlier.

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Standby. 1022, I located it.

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0: Get the info you need for the report so we can get it in for the time constraints that are on these reports.
1: A-firm on the phone with RP.
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0: church parking lot over just north of Menachie. But if you want to check the church parking lot over on Matthew, South Olive.
1: 10-4. I was check one at Church of Latter-day Saints. I'm going to...
0: I'm going to be checking Holy Cross.

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1: Kempler. 329. 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Can you advise Visalia PD to check Plaza Park? 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
1: Okay.
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0: check the Summit Charter Redwood campus? They have like a junior high over there too, I just don't remember what it's called. There's like two or three schools all in that same little block.
1: Copy. Paul, 29, I'll check one on the parking lot to the south. I'll be checking the streets further south of the campus.
2: Tampa. 32981.

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0: 10-4. 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
1: Kevlar.

if all the other units want to come over here to Matthew and Castle area and just circulate the neighborhood, see if we can find them parked somewhere down the road from the Matthew address.

0: just checked the whole 1,200 to, I think it's 1,600 or 1,700 block of Matthew or whatever it is, all the way to Castle, then Castle to Newcomb. I'll be checking median now.
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0: Tingoishan. I had that vehicle. We're going eastbound on Westfield, 1037.
1: What's your cross street?
0: Camaro Street. Confirm the 28-9 Robert John Mary 740.
1: That's affirmative. He's going to be at Lombardi and Westfield. Lombardi and Westfield.
2: Negative. We're going to be at Westfield and Carmelo.

0: Kemper. 329, I'm in route. 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
1: Code 4, female's code 4, she advised me she was asleep in her car over by the new construction area.
0: 10-4.
2: 27, just stand by with her for now.
1: 10-4.

0: Paul 327, just info, she's advising her parents are already been notified and they're already en route to Port Elizabeth City.
1: Jeff Farr.

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0: 329.
1: Are you still on the phone with the mom?
0: I just got off the phone with her. Want me to call her back?
1: Affirm. There's relationship troubles. 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They're not familiar with Porterville, but we're going to follow her to Target and see if they can pick her up there.
0: Copy that. 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

0: Porterville 236. 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
1: Ten-4, I'll be out with one.
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1: Is it Dora Coronado? She was at the residence at the park line.
0: Copy. What side are you on?
1: I'm on the north side. Code 4. Locked and secured.
0: Copy. South side, code 4.

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0: to 317, 29th clear, place expired 331-26. 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
1: 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Go ahead.
0: Edward 136.
1: Sanderson. 336, you broke. I copy. E. Edward 13622.
0: Okay, from 2268, west of Sanderson.
2: 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There's an 1144 cat on Orange and A Adams.

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I'll be in the area of Olive and F. Frank, 26 Fault, 23908.

0: 17. 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

0: 7. It's going to be under the bridge, closer to the river.
1: Yes, sir. 37, 37 is confirming the south bank under the Plano Bridge.

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0: 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Valdez is on county probation out of Kings County for 273.
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0: The last touch of the BIOS is code 30 local, on county probation for 148, subject to search and test. 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
0: It's going to be South Bank, Tule River, just north of Fallen Heroes. Fall 317, is there a female officer available for a search?

13. Myself and Charles 43 will be 76 to an address to drop off property. I'll have Crystal and Higuerita starting 32808.

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1: Ah. 76 South County. 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Ah.

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Respond at 885 East Olive. Parties are going to be separated for a 242. Murphy's advising her grandson, Joshua Taylor, assaulted her by slapping her in the legs and hands. It's going to be a white male wearing a white shirt, brown pants. He left the residence on foot, left the westbound.

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1: It's 10-4, confirming on Della, west of Matthew. 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

300, copy, welfare check. Pending welfare check, it's going to be in the area of 2nd and Olive. Report of a Hispanic male, approximately 80 years of age, wearing a baseball cap, walking in the middle of the roadway. Additional clothing is going to be a yellow shirt and blue jeans.

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1: Go ahead. 7.
0: Respond to the Havana Smoke Shop, 347 West Olive for a 594 that occurred approximately 10 minutes ago. Suspect's going to be a white male adult wearing a red shirt and jeans. He arrived to the business and destroyed the inside. Per the RP, he's a regular customer, possible first of Hanson that lives in the area. Last seen stopped on foot on 8th Street. RP did advise that he became scared and armed himself with a knife and pepper spray and accidentally cut himself at the Klein Medical. Knife was advised to be secured.
1: 3, I copy, I'm 76.

0: 307.
1: 307.
0: Only Hanson that I can locate is going to be a possible first of Gary, 316 of 81. He's other gang member identified. He's cleared locally.
1: What's that subject's address?
0: Name file showing 68 East Mountain View.
1: Copy. From 8 left on foot.
0: Affirmative. He was last seen southbound on 8th Street.
1: So, I think he drives like an Acura or something. 235, you remember what color it was?

0: 800. If it is that subject, please. 1035 out of Idaho, no extradition. However, it's showing violent tendencies.
1: Stanford, can you try to locate what vehicle is associated to?

0: 300. There's an 07 Acura associated to him. 28 of 9 Edward David Union 469. 9 Edward David Union 469.
1: Copy that. It's going to be it.

0: is the vehicle also registered to Mountain View?
1: Maria Perez Hansen.
0: Okay.

0: Gonzalez, CVS. It's an elderly male, approximately 80 years of age, wearing a yellow shirt and blue jeans. He was earlier seen walking in the middle of the roadway.
1: 10-4.
2: Roger, 307. Is it going to be an older, beat-up, black actor?
0: Unknown on the damage. The 28 we have is 9 Edward David Union 469.
2: I believe I've seen him before. It's not at the Mountain View residence. I've seen him at the intersection of Matthew and Morton at a residence, two houses to the west of the intersection.

0: 307-277.
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1: 10-4.
2: This is my phone number.
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1: 22. 7.
0: Pending verbal, 980 North Jennifer Way. I'll take your kid here, a verbal between a male and a female in Spanish, then the line disconnected.
1: From Plano and all.

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I'll take it.

0: 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We'll be out with the mail on FEMA.
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0: 277, 29th clear plates, current 531-27 on 04 Chevy. Registered to the first of Everett or Victoria, 400 block of South Bay Oak.
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1: The 204, 29th clear plate, current 531-26 on a 17 Ram, registered to the left of Hernanda Loya, 1000 block of Soma.

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1: Go ahead.
0: Respond to the area of Walmart. We've only received one call stating that a red Toyota van possibly hit a juvenile on the scooter. The RP followed the van and it's currently parked at the Walmart parking lot closer to the Panda side changing a flat tire. Possible 28 of 8 Tom Ocean Victor 013. No calls received from a victim.
1: Copy.
2: 22, do we know where the possible collision occurred?
0: In the area of Al's Minute Mart, Prospect and Westville.
2: Okay.
0: 322, correction. I believe it's going to be Shop and Save.

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0: 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What's the phone number?
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0: Copy.
1: Do you have any idea where the scooter person went? Continued eastbound on Westfield. Said that the driver didn't stop.

David Robert 20 Charles 85.

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0: 336, copy traffic. Good. Report of a traffic hazard, northbound 65 at Scranton. Report of a white sedan, possible Ford, blocking the number one lane, no hazard lights on.
1: 10-4-76.
0: 10-4, and the ARP couldn't advise that the vehicle was occupied.
1: 10-4.

0: reckless driver, southbound 65 from 190, report of a white Chrysler 300 swerving all over the roadway. 28 Simular 2, 9 Frank Union 858, last seen eastbound Scranton from 65. Unknown if it's related to your current traffic.
1: 10-4.

0: 36. Updated information. They're now advising that vehicle southbound Indiana from Scranton, and it's going to be the same vehicle in relation to the traffic hazard.
1: Four, we'll be going eastbound Scranton.
0: 10-4, and the RP is still following in a white Ford F-150.
1: 10-4.

0: 336. CRP is now advising that vehicle is going to be eastbound Teapot Dome from Indiana. My partner's landline with DHP.
1: 10-4, I believe you have eyes on the vehicle.

0: 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RP's advising we're behind the wrong vehicle.
1: We advise on it. There's a vehicle in between us.

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Go ahead. Be advised. 336, do you have heavy static? I copy the vehicle's yielding.

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0: 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Go ahead and when available, read by the 28. It didn't come fully across.
1: It's going to be last of Ramos, first of Jose. Doobie of 8, 2158.

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1: 336, East Coast 30 local NCIC 27 is showing suspended IID required DUI.
0: 10-4. Can you have somebody 25 with the EPAS?
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0: 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It's actually revoked.

0: 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Can you advise the CDL number or Cal ID number?
1: It's going to be C. Davis, 129-8312. He had an additional last name as Saldana.

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0: 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It's your discretion if you want to continue in for a patrol check.
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